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1: About a minute past 7 o'clock on this 20th day of July 2026 with Andy and Emma in the morning. If it's your birthday or the birthday of someone you know, or maybe the anniversary for people you know, let us know about them.

Morgan Wallen, Ella Langley did such a fabulous job when they were in Baltimore. I loved it that Morgan walked out with members of the military for his very first show. And then Ella, she was singing in a Ravens jersey. Here's I Can't Love You Anymore on WFRE.

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0: Jason Aldean, don't tell on me. Driving the speed limit to save Mother Earth. Would you do it? A new study found that driving the speed limit could save roughly 6 million gallons of gas and 50,000 metric tons of carbon dioxide pollution per day in the U.S. alone. And it would only add about 54 seconds to the average driver's day. I could certainly do that. My husband and son, not so much. On the way, Luke Bryan.
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On August 21st, their sixth studio album, Young, is going to be released. It's Dan and Shay. Say So on WFRE.

A man got stuck in a porta potty because he lost something. Kind of gross. I'll tell you all about it after Luke Combs' Be By You.

0: That is Josh Ross and Hate How You Look here on Free Country 99.9 WFRE. It's going down. It's AJ. Happy Monday. You know who's really happy today is Luke Bryan. His birthday is today. Turn 50. The big 5-0. And he's got obviously his Instagram blowing up with everybody saying happy birthday to Luke Bryan. Looks good. Sounds good. And here's to many more years of making great music for him. All right, let's check the roads and the traffic. Let's see what's going on so far here on your way home.
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2: 270 North has some brake lights through Watkins Mill Road and the Clarksburg Lane Drop. 15, you're stacked in both directions through Frederick City between Jefferson and 26. 70 West, slow through 29 and Ballinger Creek Pike. 70 East jammed at 695. 97, you're still dragging on the northbound side from 140 up to Bachman's Valley. 30 North, slow as you're approaching Manchester. In Loudoun County, 9 and 287, you're packed through Wheatland. 9 West, slow as you're approaching Hillsboro. 15 North, it crawls from Battlefield to Luckett's and going over the Point of Rocks Bridge. And as you do that, you're going to see delays as you're approaching Mountville Road as well. This is Drew with your WFRE traffic, which is sponsored by Fry-Ag.
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0: so much better. How about you? What is going on?
1: All right. You know, it's summer, and I got a message for all animal people, specifically dogs, because I used to have a German Shepherd and a Spitz. So I've seen people leaving dogs in their cars and just leaving them for long periods, and the dogs can't breathe, they're hot, they're uncomfortable, it's not natural. So I think people should take better care of their dogs, leave their dogs with water, walk their dogs more often, leave them in the yard with water, and basically, you know, take care of your dog.
0: I get it, man, especially when it's hot like it is right now. I don't know why people take dogs in their car when it's, especially when it's hot. The last place your dog wants to be is in a car. So don't be doing that, especially in the middle of summer here. All right, let's check the roads and the traffic. Let's see what's going on so far here on your way home.
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3: 270 North, you're going to see some brake lights through 124 in Gaithersburg and the Clarksburg lane drop. 270 South, you're going to see a few through Buckystown and 109 in Hyattstown. 15, you're stacked in both directions through Frederick City between New Design and 26. 70 West, slow through 29 and Boundary Creek Pike. Also, a few through the 40 split. We've got an accident on 26 at Chestnut Grove Road. First responders just arriving on the scene now. 70 East, jammed at 695. Things look much better in Westminster, but 30 North still getting jammed in Manchester. And in Loudoun County, 9 at 287, packed through Wheatland. 15 North still crawls from Battlefield to Luckett's. This is Drew with your WFRE traffic, which is brought to you by Smock Heating and Air.
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0: From the WFRE Trick Trucks and Cars Weather Center forecast for the rest of today and tonight, partly cloudy, scattered showers happening into the night here. Low tonight, 72. For tomorrow, you got those scattered showers sticking around. Then pretty much rain tomorrow and a high near 89. Tomorrow night, showers and a low down to 70. It is partly sunny now and 84. And this is Parmalee.

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0: day out the door. Have yourself a fantastic rest of your Monday. Tomorrow, back with Andy and Emma. What do you know from experience not to mess with? For instance, maybe you had a lighter and you burnt your finger when you were a kid and you said, I'm never going to burn my finger again. That is something you know from experience. And that's what they're going to talk about tomorrow on Andy and Emma. Plus, what screams I'm an attention sinker? And I believe they have some red clay straight tickets also to give away. So make sure you're right here tomorrow, Andy and Emma on 99.9 WFRE. Last look at traffic. What is happening so far?
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2: 270 North, slight delays as you're approaching 109 in Hyattstown. 15 looks good through Frederick City. 70 also wide open between Baltimore and Hagerstown in both directions. 140, you'll see a few brake lights through downtown Westminster around that Texas Roadhouse. And then heading over to Loudoun County, 9 and 287 slammed through that intersection in Wheatland. And then 15 northbound, slight delay at Luckett's and then still crawls from St. Clair Lane to the Point of Brock's Bridge. This is Drew with your WFRE traffic, which is brought to you by Clients Plumbing, LLC.
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